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9: They say the holy water's watered down, and this town's lost its faith. Our colors will fade eventually, so if our time is running out, day after day, we'll make the mundane a masterpiece. Oh my, my, oh my, my love, I take one look at you, you're taking me out.

0: are your rules for preparing for a first date or while you're on a first date or even after the first date? We were talking with my mom on Mom's Hot Take about this new pheromone maxing trend that Gen Z men think is going to get them girls, that if they don't shower and they just their natural pheromone shines through the...
1: I don't even think that's how like pheromones like actually work.
0: It's just incel behavior. Right. But that said, Audrey was like, hey, what were your first date rules? Jordan's obviously married. Yeah. I'm in a relationship. Audrey's in a relationship. But like, you know, we're not that far out of it. I remember how I was preparing for first dates.
1: Mm-hmm. Bathing for sure.
0: Yeah. It's shower. Just, yeah. Absolutely. Like that was to such a point that I think if I had such a limited amount of time that I couldn't even like change, I would still shower and put the same clothes back on.
1: Sure.
0: Like I still needed to be fresh for it.
2: Yeah.
1: Let water hit your body.
0: All right. What are your rules for a first date? We'll talk about it next on XYZ.

0: First date rules. What do you do to prepare for a first date? What are your rules or expectations or hopes for someone else too? This is all coming from this Gen Z article that pheromone maxing is this new trend where these young men think that it's a good idea to like just not
1: be
0: shower,
1: smell
0: like a man. It's not going to work. Spoiler alert.
1: Man.
0: All that to say, Jordan, you're now married.
1: Yeah.
0: Audrey, you're in a relationship, but it's still fairly new. What were your first date rules, Audrey?
2: Okay, so I will shave my mustache and my eyebrows, but I will not shave anything else because I feel like I always have like a little bit of armpit hair, and if you're grossed out by that, like it's just not gonna work. Like it's just not gonna work.
0: Are you going out of your way to show it off?
2: Like, not necessarily, but
0: so,
2: like,
0: by the way, I got the pits.
2: Odds are, like, odds are I probably have hairy armpits, right?
1: Okay.
2: And so I'm just going to make sure that they're like, you know,
1: it is what it is.
0: Yeah.
2: I mean,
0: I do like that you're like, okay, let me lead with my most authentic self first.
2: Well, what am I going to do? Then just like shave the rest of the really, if it works? Like,
1: no, I don't do that. To Eric's point, I think a lot of people put a like fake or highlight reel version of themselves
0: on day one,
1: out on a first date.
0: Like, there's a difference between being the best version of yourself and showing up versus like being someone you're not. Like,
1: if you,
0: to your point, it may sound trivial to some, but like, you know, armpit hair, if that's something that like a guy's really bothered by.
2: Well, I feel like some people are, like, I feel like you guys, like, there was one time that I said my leg hair was blowing in the breeze and nobody liked that one.
0: It was more how you phrased it.
1: I was more shocked. Like, I've just never heard those words put together in a sentence.
2: Nobody liked that one.
1: Yeah, I mean, it's hilarious even now.
0: I don't like armpit hair on women, I also don't really like it on men. Like, I would gladly, if that, I had one girl that's like, okay, if I shave my armpits, then you shave yours. And I said, okay.
2: Yeah.
0: And she was so not prepared for that.
1: Right.
0: I was like, I don't like body hair on anybody.
1: Right.
0: That's a me thing.
1: I'm a hairy guy. And I'm like, I don't like the hair that I have.
2: No, exactly.
1: You know?
2: But so, I'm like,
1: that's a good one. But it's you.
2: Yeah,
1: and I like that you're authentic.
2: That's
1: I feel that.
2: Sometimes I even have a unibrow.
1: Yeah. Hey, more power to you, brother.
0: Yeah, I got those German roots. That unibrow comes in. That Fraulein.
2: But what about you guys?
1: Okay, I'm married now. Yeah, I'm married now. I'm not going on dates. But when I was, like, I would always show up early.
0: Mm-hmm.
1: You know, I just thought,
0: I think it's a great idea for anyone.
1: Yeah, you know, I just rather be there, be prepared. I also, and you know, if it goes bad, have planned out a place to walk to. So
0: you have an exit strategy.
1: Yeah. Like, if an exit strategy was needed, like, oh, there's a Taco Bell up the street that I can kick it at.
0: I was always pretty down to see it through. Like, I've had some very bad dates we've talked about on the show, hilarious stories, but like, I was never the guy that was like, all right, I'm gonna, like, first of all, I'd never ditch someone at a date.
1: I would
0: never fake a phone call to get out of it. I'd just be like, let's just ride this out, and then hopefully I never see you again.
1: But of course,
0: I do like the getting there early thing first for anybody. I don't think that's a men versus women thing, but I did have a girl get really weird that I was there early, and she was like, why did you go in without me?
1: Oh.
2: And yeah, like, I don't know. I
0: felt like it was a party. I was at a bar, like, waiting for her to get there, and she was late.
1: Sure.
0: That, and then also, like, confirming or touching base the day of. For sure.
1: Are you sure you want to go on this date?
0: Yeah, I don't think you need to say, are you sure? But, I've had it both ways, but, like, I've had girls where, like, you know, they just ghosted because, like, well, you didn't reach out an hour before.
1: Yeah. I'm
0: like,
1: that happened.
0: But, like, we talked about it this morning.
2: Yeah.
0: You know? But I think, just at this point in time in the world we live in, people want that confirmation of, like, this is happening.
1: Check, yeah.
0: All right, what's your rule for a first date? I want to know. XYZ content on Instagram. Send them in.

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0: tonight.
1: Audrey, you just went on a road trip with your partner.
2: Yeah, I went on a road trip.
1: And you guys went to the Minnesota State Fair.
2: Yeah, and we stopped in Wisconsin to see my grandpa, who lives on the river. I went
1: down by the river.
2: I went fishing.
1: For the first time?
2: No, it wasn't the first time, but it was the first time that I'd spent like a decent amount of time fishing. Like, we were down there for probably like 4 hours.
1: Okay. On the boat? Or were you on a dock?
2: No, we were just like in the river.
1: Oh,

0: stand
1: like
0: again.
1: Fly fishing?
2: Yeah, like no.
1: Okay.
0: We don't know much about fishing.
1: Yeah.
3: So why is this a big deal?
2: Okay. So it was, I really enjoyed, cause I fished like a little bit when I was a kid, but really young and I never caught anything.
1: Sure. Did you do this and more because like, your partner wants
2: well, that's
1: it?
2: What okay. I'm saying is that okay. I feel like he loves fishing. Yeah. It's like, I don't know. It's like the fun game. And I was like, that's silly. And it's so fun.
0: You love it now.
2: It's
1: he
2: so
1: got
2: fun.
1: You into yeah. it.
0: You're into, you're yes. a fisherman.
1: So
0: now.
1: What's yeah. a hobby you picked up from your partner that you would have yes. never done on your own
2: yeah.
0: okay.
1: before dating this person?
2: Yeah.
1: Okay. I like that. Okay. We'll talk about it next on XYZ.

0: Audrey went fishing, not for the first time, but like probably seriously for the first time in a while.
1: Yeah. Well, it was the first time that I had like really kind of like start, like did everything myself.
0: Yeah, you committed to it. But you did this because your partner, he wanted to go fishing.
1: Yeah. He loves fishing. He's from the coast. Yeah. Like it's just kind of something that he's always done. And
0: did you catch anything?
1: No, but but I did get two fish nibbled on my worm. Yeah,
0: we're not gonna dive into that.
1: And so I was really proud of that.
0: So you felt movement in the line. I don't know that you guys are good at it.
1: It like pulled on the worm and then I reeled it back in and my worm was like chomped on.
0: Got it. So they tricked you. Okay. I don't, you guys got to work on it, but you enjoy it. That's cool.
1: Well,
0: so,
1: yeah, the river was low.
0: Is
1: it's
0: this
1: going to
0: be your
1: fault.
0: New like couple activity now? Couples
1: I don't know
0: activity?
1: If it's going to be like our couple activity, but like it is something that I like have fun doing.
0: And you're
1: now.
0: Picking up because of your partner.
1: Yeah. And I think that I'm going to learn to be better at it.
0: Okay. Okay. Jordan, is there anything you picked up from Samantha, your wife?
2: Yeah. Yeah. So I really like.
0: Besides being an Instagram influencer.
2: Yeah. Oh, man. Yeah. That, we got to talk. Yeah. That's a totally different story. Yeah. But I really like how, like, now that we're married, or at least we knew when we were going to, like, be together forever, and, like, it was more than just dating, that we shared, like, holiday traditions. Mm-hmm. You know, my family is very big on, like, their huge feast on Christmas Eve. She loves baking like cookies during the holidays. And that was something I never did. I don't bake whatsoever.
0: Oh, so you like the cuteness of that.
2: Yeah, like just the trading things.
0: Kitchen.
2: Yeah, we've got a book now where like we'll write down like all our memories Christmas Day. And that's something we're going to do like every Christmas Day. So
1: that's
2: like
1: so
2: to be able to like share our family things that we grew up with and now to create our own, I think is, is really cool. I
1: mean, yeah,
2: so,
1: that sounds really
2: real sweet.
0: My girlfriend, Rachel, and I, we're not the same person, but there's definitely like, we're like versions of each other.
1: You guys
0: like,
1: are two peas in a pod.
0: We
1: for
0: are
1: sure.
0: like, we, so like a lot of the things that I would do that I thought were weird, like I liked spending time at airports, airport

0: clubs, traveling a lot, yeah. day sure, trips, yeah. things that like other people can't wrap their head around because yeah. of how I was raised. She's so on board with that.
1: Mm-hmm. Right.
0: Our third date was a destination wedding.
1: Right.
0: Right. Right. And then we went to Montreal for 2 nights, like 2 months into dating.
1: Yeah. Right.
0: So that was, we're already on the same page. I will say she recently, we just went to the US Open and she's very into tennis now, mm-hmm. which is my thing.
1: Okay.
0: Mm-hmm. So she picked that up there. She is learning a lot more of like the standby last minute travel, like not planning as much.
1: Sure.
0: That like I've always been really good at.
1: Right.
0: I've definitely picked up like
1: litigation.
0: Well, I've always been a little litigator, but
1: no,
0: she's
1: but you're like medium litigator.
0: Yeah, I'm medium lit now.
1: Yeah.
0: No, I was gonna say like murder shows and documentaries. Like I was never my thing, and that's just her everything.
2: Yeah.
0: That's what she watches. She's so enthralled by that.
1: Yeah.
0: And now it's less of like, okay, I'll pacify you. I'm like, no, I'm actually interested in what happened.
1: Right. Uh-huh. Like keep going. Next episode. Yeah.
0: Exactly. All right. What have you picked up from your partner since you guys started dating? Or maybe it's something that you kept even after you broke up with someone.
2: Mm-hmm.
0: XYZ with their exactly.
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0: Mom's hot take today. My mom thinks that Gen Z boys need to wash themselves because of this new trend.
1: Oh, if they don't do it, I'm going to hose them down. That's ridiculous.

0: to hose them down.
1: I will hose those kids down.
2: It's called
1: pheromone zoning. What is it called?
2: Pheromone maxing.
3: Pheromone zoning is hilarious. Yeah, it's this just misogynistic idea that like
1: don't.
3: If
1: don't
3: you smell sweaty
1: house.
3: And like a true
1: you
3: man,
1: smell?
3: Then like you're irresistible to women. And it's just dorky behavior.
1: My hose is on. Just this, walk by my house and I will squirt you.
3: This is incel behavior.
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0: What are you watching Wednesday? All brought to you by O'Reilly Auto Parts, professional parts people. What have you been into, binging, watching? I feel like we're kind of at that cusp right now of a lot of shows are ending. A lot of new ones are about to start.
1: That's right.
0: So I'm kind of caught in that like gray area.
1: Sure.
0: But Audrey, you've watched something new.
2: Yeah, I did. Shocker. It's called Death of the Pastor's Wife. It is a true crime documentary.
1: Of course.
2: It is really heartbreaking and kind of a hard watch, but also the case is like kind of ongoing. So I do think that it is beneficial for the family to like get the closure. Well, even just like get the knowledge out there that this happened and that it's
1: elevator pitch. What happened?
2: So basically,
0: the pastor's wife died.
2: Yeah, he was horribly abusive to her. She died. Gotcha.
0: I'm just saying. From the title, that's what I concluded.
1: You went for it.
2: He was terrible to her.
0: Got it.
2: He told everybody that it was a suicide. It feels like there's probably something deeper going on.
1: Gotcha. Okay.
2: Yes, allegedly.
0: What is this on?
2: Netflix.
0: Gotcha. Yeah, anything that's murder related on Netflix. I mean, I think we're on to like Italian shows now.
2: Rachel will get to it very shortly, I'm sure.
0: She's probably already watched it. Yeah, she ran out of English speaking murder mystery documentaries, so we started watching different languages that have been dubbed since.
1: Right.
0: And she's like, it doesn't bother me if the
1: voice doesn't match the mouth
0: movement. I'm like, that's everything to me. It drives me nuts. But all right, what have you been watching into lately? I'm very excited for This Brothers with Woody Harrelson and Matthew McConaughey. That's coming to Apple on September 26th.
1: Yes.
0: So until then, I'm just taking your guys' suggestions.
1: Okay, so I got a really good one for you, Eric. On Netflix, The Audacity, it is basically like Succession meets Silicon Valley.
0: Yeah, I watched the first episode of this. I couldn't remember. I was really tired. I was on the plane.
1: Okay,
0: but
1: gotcha.
0: It was good.
1: I watched the whole season in a day.
0: It's so good. It's the same creator as another famous show, I thought.
1: Oh, I'm not familiar with who made it.
0: I'm
1: but
0: pretty sure, yeah.
2: Is this a comedy?
1: No, so it's like all comedians, but it's a drama. So there is a lot of dry humor throughout. You will laugh, but that's not the point.
2: Okay.
1: Yeah, but it is really good.
0: Audacity. And
1: Audacity.
0: That is on
1: Netflix.
0: Oh, that's the one Zach Galifianakis is in.
1: Yes.
0: Got it. Okay. That's on Netflix as well. XYZ with Eric Zachary. What are you watching Wednesday? All brought to you by O'Reilly Auto Parts, your professional parts people.

0: starting Tuesday.
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0: XYZ with Derek Zachary. My birthday's coming up 9 days away. Audrey just had her birthday. You just turned 25.
1: I did. Your birthday wasn't too long ago, Jordan.
0: Audrey, you said new year, new you. That's usually a New Year's thing, but okay.
1: Well, yeah. Okay, so New Year's resolutions, I don't like those.
2: I like birthday resolutions.
3: Oh, that's cool.
2: Birthday resolutions.
1: Okay. And so I feel like I've been feeling that itch, especially I think because my birthday.
0: You look like a Disney villain when you did that just now.
1: Especially because my birthday is like at the end of summer. Mm-hmm. You know, okay. I feel like fall is coming.
0: So you have resolutions for the new year.
1: I have resolutions.
3: You guys are passing that word around
1: for the new year.
0: All right, we'll hear about them next on XYZ.

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2: Audrey just turned 25. Yes. Huge birthday for you. And yeah, you said New Year's resolutions aren't as big of a thing for you.
3: Yeah.
2: But birthday resolutions, every time you turn a new age, you want to improve yourself and change things up.
3: Yeah. I mean, I think, you know, we're always growing and we're always living. But I feel like every birthday I'm like, okay, wait, what are like some things that I feel like I'm entering now my mid-20s.
2: Yeah, so give me an example. What was last year's when you turned 24?
3: Well, when I turned 24, I was like, I want to get more into my career and like kind of start really focusing on that more.
2: Okay.
3: I feel like I've done that.
2: You're here.
3: I'm here, which is awesome. I feel like this year now, I'm kind of trying to now find a better balance between like work and my hobbies and my life and my friendships, because I feel like everything seems to slip here and there for me. Anyway, I want to get into rock climbing.
2: Okay.
3: I'm ready to cut my bangs again.
2: Okay.
3: And I want to start working out at least three times a week again.
2: Three times a week.
3: I was doing that a little bit last

0: year. I want to like get back into it because I've noticed, you know, I mean, I'm getting old, you guys. The body's yes, going to start withering away. Right. Too.
1: Yeah, that is so true.
2: Withering away. No. I turn 35 next week.
0: Yeah, I know.
1: I'm 35 now.
2: Yeah.
0: What are you? I'm not.
2: I don't think I'm withering away.
0: Well.
1: I'm
2: what
1: thriving.
2: Do you mean, well?
1: Damn.
3: What was that?
1: Yo, that was crazy.
2: What is that?
1: I can help you with the third one. Okay. I haven't been in the gym too much, and I need to get back. I've just hit a low point, but I'm going to start getting back in the gym. Uh-huh. So if you want to do a, like a gym buddy thing, we can do that.
0: That's yeah. sick. Yeah.
1: I'm not climbing
0: it.
1: A rock, though.
0: Oh, okay.
2: Yeah. Well, I'm really going to think about mine. I mean,
0: yeah,
2: my birthday's
0: you know,
2: next week, and it is also like yours. It's a very big, like, 35 is kind of a milestone.
0: Yeah,
2: I'm at a different point now than obviously when I was your age, Audrey, but like, you know, I've proven that the show I've built is successful. We're actually at a pretty cool point with the show where things might be changing soon. We're really excited there.
1: Yeah.
2: Jordan and I are building this company, but like personally, one I can throw out there, I made this promise to myself last year and I didn't follow through because I had a really bad fall and it kind of reset me.
0: Mm-hmm.
2: I said I really wanted to start playing tennis and join a tennis league and actually start taking some proper lessons.
1: Mm-hmm.
2: And
1: sure.
2: I think because where we live, it gets so cold in the winter. It's very easy to like, but there's indoor tennis clubs.
0: Yeah.
2: Right, I really want to try to commit to that. And like, that's my version of working out. I'm never going to be a gym guy. I'm
0: for
2: just
0: sure.
2: not.
1: Yeah.
2: I will if I'm there's something I'm trying to like improve.
0: I mean, I totally get it. I feel like I'm the same way.
2: It's just not my place. And that's it's some places or some safety places for people. But for me, I like tennis because I feel like I genuinely enjoy going to do it and I know I got to work out of it.
1: Sure.
2: So I want to play tennis more.
0: Yeah.
1: Okay.
2: So if anyone out there has a court in their backyard, you let me know. It's XYZ with Eric Zachary.
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0: 9 days away from my midlife 30s crisis.
1: Wait. I like that. I like how you put that. I want to ask some questions immediately. Are you counting down to a crisis?
0: In the sense that I know I'm already going through it. I think 35 is going to hit hard. Yeah.
1: Okay, but like there isn't any, like you don't have like something planned the day of.
0: I'm not planning for

0: go wrong.
1: Last time we planned for 9/11, things didn't go great.
0: No, well, first of all, there was no plan, wow. Jordan. And if you don't get that joke, it's not a sick joke. My birthday is September 11th. I've dealt with this my entire life.
1: Yes.
0: That to say, yeah, I'm turning 35, mid-30s. I don't know. I think on paper I'm doing okay, so I don't think I'm going to go buy a Corvette or anything.
1: Right, right. Mm.
0: But
1: like, I'm having a blast at 35. Like, come on in, brother. The water is warm.
0: I think it helps that the girl that I'm in a very serious relationship is older than me.
1: Sure, yeah.
0: Because I think I would it would hit me harder if I'm 35 and she's like 29. I'd
2: the
0: be like,
2: woman.
0: Ooh.
1: Yeah, that part.
0: Girl,
1: that part.
0: Boy, woman,
1: things. That's just a reflection of your choices, though. Like, I wouldn't be mad at, like, if you're 35 and she's 29, you knew that was coming. But that's not the situation. I'm just saying I'm excited for your birthday. It sounds like I'm more excited than you are.
0: Yeah. Well, I appreciate that. Thank you. XYZ with Eric Zachary. The countdown until my crisis is on.

0: Your number one song of the summer, according to TikTok, has arrived. XYZ with Eric Zachary, your XYZ ENT Entertainment Report, all brought to you by O'Reilly Auto Parts and professional parts people. TikTok obviously has kind of entered the chat as like an authority on music, or at least what's trending sound-wise or pieces of music.
1: Yes.
0: And they have announced what they declare to be the number one song of summer 2026.
1: Okay. Globally, by the way, too. This isn't just America. This is all over the planet. Think about all the songs. I want you both, Eric and Audrey, to guess what you think TikTok's number one song of summer
0: is. I'm not on TikTok like that.
1: Okay.
0: I don't know. Dracula, Tame Impala.
1: Okay, that's an excellent guess. Audrey.
2: God, I don't really have a good guess.
1: Okay, I'm just going to skip over you. It is Katy Perry's The One That Got Away from 2010.
0: Really?
1: Yes.
0: I haven't even seen any reels using that.
2: I love that song.
1: Well, apparently it is the most used song on the planet on TikTok right now. They put out a full top 10. The second one, you know, everybody said 2016 was back. It's a Mac Miller song, Cinderella.
0: But they're saying this is like the amount of spins or times that they've been included in a TikTok.
1: TikTok, apparently, around the world.
0: I'm really not on it, and it's not transcending TikTok to Instagram, because like I've not heard anything.
1: I haven't heard Katy Perry's One That Got Away whatsoever. I'm not like that chronically on TikTok, though.
3: High school,
1: yeah, no, I mean, we all know it, but apparently that is like Katy Perry's doing numbers
0: most
1: like crazy.
0: Used song this summer. Wow, that's wild.
1: And
0: she needed a win, so I'm glad.
1: No, for sure. Like, I'm not mad at it at all, especially because I love Teenage Dream, but the first like current song isn't until number four. So the top three.
0: What is like the most recent song?
1: Malcolm Todd, Earrings.
0: Oh, don't know it.
1: Yeah.
0: All right. TikTok declaring the song of summer to be The One That Got Away, Katy Perry from
1: 2010.
0: 16 years ago.
1: Yeah.
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1: Not what you think.
0: Not what you think. It's actually 16 years old. Jonathan Bailey has now backed out of the Broadway in London West End production of Sunday in the Park with George, which Ariana Grande was supposed to be in. And it kind of sounds like he just doesn't want to be in it because his friend's not in it anymore.
1: His friend's not in it. And I get that. I totally understand.
0: Or he's like, these tickets are not going to sell the way they were going to. Yeah. And what are you?

0: your first date rules. Like, yeah. There's this new trend we talk about it with my mom's hot take of pheromone maxing that Gen Z men think that's what women want. I promise you it's not. That said, what were your rules for going on a first date before you were in a relationship or maybe even now?
1: Right.
0: All of that and more. 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That was very like
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0: Nick.
1: What are your rules for preparing for a first date, or while you're on a first date, or even after the first date? We were talking with my mom on Mom's Hot Take about this new pheromone maxing trend that Gen Z men think is going to get them girls. That if they don't shower and they just their natural pheromone shines through, they'll get lucky.
2: I don't even think
1: lucky.
2: That's how like pheromones like actually work.
1: It's just incel behavior. Right. But that said, Audrey was like, hey, what were your first date rules? Jordan's obviously married. Yeah. I'm in a relationship. Audrey's in a relationship. But like, you know, we're not that far out of it. I remember how I was preparing for first dates.
2: Mm-hmm. Bathing for sure.
1: Yeah. Shower. Just, yeah. Absolutely. Like that was to such a point that I think if I had such a limited amount of time that I couldn't even like change, I would still shower and put the same clothes back on.
2: Sure.
1: Like I still needed to be fresh for it.
3: Yeah.
2: Let water hit your body.
1: All right. What are your rules for a first date? We'll talk about it next on XYZ.

0: first date rules. What do you do to prepare for a first date? What are your rules or expectations or hopes for someone else too? This is all coming from this Gen Z article that pheromone maxing is this new trend where these young men think that it's a good idea to like just not
1: be sweating
0: shower,
1: and
0: smell like a man. It's not going to work. Spoiler alert. Man. All of that to say, Jordan, you're now married.
1: Yeah.
0: Audrey, you're in a relationship, but it's still fairly new. What were your first date rules, Audrey?
2: Okay, so I will shave my mustache and my eyebrows, but I will not shave anything else because I feel like I always have like a little bit of armpit hair, and if you're grossed out by that, like it's just not going to work. Like, it's just not
0: going to
2: work.
0: Are you going out of your way to show it off?
2: Like, not necessarily, but
0: so, by the way, I got the pits.
2: Odds are, odds are I probably have hairy armpits, right? Okay. And so I'm just going to make sure that they're like, you know,
1: it is what it is.
0: Yeah. I do like that you're like, okay, let me lead with my most authentic self first.
2: Well, what am I going to do? Then just like shave the rest of the really, if it works? Like, no, I don't do that.
1: To Eric's point, I think a lot of people put a like Baker highlight reel version of themselves
0: on day one.
1: Out on a first date.
0: Like, there's a difference between being the best version of yourself and showing up versus like being someone you're not. Like,
1: right.
0: To your point, it may sound trivial to some, but like, you know, armpit hair, if that's something that like a guy's really bothered by.
2: Well, I feel like some people, there was one time that I said my leg hair was blown in the breeze and nobody liked that one.
0: Or it's more how you phrased it.
1: I was more shocked. Like, I've just never heard those words put together in a sentence.
2: Nobody liked that one.
1: Yeah, I mean, it's hilarious even now.
0: I don't like armpit hair on women, I also don't really like it on men. Like, I would gladly, I had one girl that's like, okay, if I shave my armpits, then you shave yours. And I said, okay.
2: Yeah.
0: And she was so not prepared for that.
1: Right.
0: I was like, I don't like body hair on anybody.
1: Right.
0: That's a me thing.
1: I'm a hairy guy. And I'm like, I don't like the hair that I have.
2: No, exactly.
1: You know?
2: But so, I'm like,
1: that's a good one. But it's you. And I like that you're authentic.
2: That's
1: Sometimes
2: I even have a unibrow.
1: Yeah. Hey, more power to you, brother.
0: Yeah. I got those German roots. That unibrow comes in. That Fraulein.
2: But what about you guys?
1: Okay, I'm married now. I'm not going on dates. But when I was, like, I would always show up early. You know, I just thought,
0: I think it's a great idea for anyone.
1: Yeah, you know, I just rather be there, be prepared. I also, and you know, if it goes bad, have planned out a place to walk to. So
0: you have an exit strategy.
1: Yeah. Like, if an exit strategy was needed, like, oh, there's a Taco Bell up the street that I can kick it at.
0: I was always pretty down to see it through. Like, I've had some very bad dates we've talked about on the show, hilarious stories, but like, I was never the guy that was like, all right, I'm gonna, like, first of all, I'd never ditch someone at a date.
1: I would
0: never fake a phone call to get out of it. I'd just be like, let's just ride this out, and then hopefully I never see you again.
1: Of course.
0: I do like the getting there early thing first for anybody. I don't think that's a men versus women thing, but I did have a girl get really weird that I was there early, and she was like, why did you go in without me?
1: Oh.
2: Yeah, like, I don't know.
0: It was a party. I was at a bar, like, waiting for her to get there, and she was late.
1: Sure.
0: That, and then also, like, confirming or touching base the day of.
1: Are you sure you want to go on this date?
0: Yeah, I don't think you need to say, are you sure? But, I've had it both ways, but, like, I've had girls where, like, you know, they just ghosted because, like, well, you didn't reach out an hour before.
1: Yeah. I'm like, that happened.
0: But, like, we talked about it this morning.
2: Yeah.
0: You know? But I think, just at this point in time in the world we live in, people want that confirmation of, like, this is happening. What's your rule for a first date? I want to know. XYZ content on Instagram. Send them in.
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0: Mom's hot take on XYZ with Eric Zachary. It's coming up next. My mom joining the show to provide her perspective.
1: I get so excited when you say that.
0: So do we. Her perspective on what's trending. Now, I know, Mom, you recently found this Gen Z dating article that you wanted to talk about.
1: Oh, the one where the smell is prevalent?
2: That's one way to put it.
3: Yeah, it sounds like.
0: Gen Z doesn't think, at least Gen Z men, according to the study, are believing this trend that they should not shower before a date because they think their natural pheromones get them a better chance of getting lucky than showering or cologne.
1: Crazy. All right. This is some caveman stuff. Let's go there.
0: We'll talk about it next on XYZ.

0: Pheromone maxing is the latest Gen Z male trend, according
1: can
0: to this.
1: Can you feel my eye roll?
0: Yeah, we can hear it, according to this article. Mom's Hot Take, my mom joining the show to provide her perspective on what's trending in pop culture. It's all brought to you by T-Mobile. 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Talk to me about this article and this new trend.
1: Okay, so it seems that the male species out there has decided to, Gen Z, has decided not to shower before a date, letting the woman really embrace their natural pheromones, which pheromones are their scent.
0: Yes. This is crazy to me. I can't imagine the idea of... First of all, I just like smelling bad is my biggest fear, my personal like
2: sure
0: confidence.
1: Yeah. Smelly tramp, smelly tramp.
0: Yeah. Tramp. Okay. But the idea of like, no, a woman needs to smell my sweat in my it's just
1: okay.
0: Yeah, go ahead.
1: Okay. My dad he showered every day.
0: Yeah.
1: But he smelled like soap, but he didn't wear cologne ever. Mm-hmm. So
0: sure.
1: He didn't
0: okay.
1: have he had a natural scent that I can actually, if I close my eyes and sniff, I can kind of think of him that way.
0: Right.
1: Yeah, my dad. Oh,
3: that's
1: your grandpa.
3: Sweet, though. That's
1: yeah,
3: sweet.
1: Yeah. I can't. Because, like, he didn't have, you know, typical polo. Everyone wore Ralph Lauren polo in the 80s. And, or they wore, Chaps by Ralph Lauren. Chaps. And it's like that was the smell of the era. I can't imagine just having a natural odor. I don't know.
0: Yeah,
1: I'm so confused by this.
0: This is very like Andrew.
2: I'm not confused by
0: very
2: this.
0: Very Andrew Tate.
1: Mm-hmm.
2: Like, yeah, yes.
0: Like male alpha dog mentality of like, no, I'm not going to be prissy and wear cologne or smell good. Like I need to smell like a man because that's what's going to attract her to me.
2: But I mean like sniffer butt too. Are you a dog? Like that's just, you know, like what are you talking about? You don't want to shower before, like, let's just be uncleanly. I think this is more so the group of people who love telling others that, like, oh, I don't like to bathe.
0: Yeah.
2: Like, this is, oh, now they have a word, pheromone maxing.
0: Okay. Yeah.
2: You know?
1: But mainly, let's go back to Woodstock in the 60s. Did they, I believe they went on natural too.
2: Yeah, but Woodstock? They were also on acid.
0: Yeah, and that was also both sexes. This is definitely, this is a tinge of, or not even a tinge, this is very like misogynist where it's like.
3: Being stinky because you're a hippie and like whatever, that's just.
0: That's different.
3: That's one different.
0: Thing. And that's your
3: that's
0: choice
3: one
0: in life.
3: Thing.
0: But yeah.
3: This is another thing. And we need to make that very clear.
0: Yeah.
3: You guys start acting normal.
2: Well, okay. Here's the thing. You show up to the club smelling stinky. You're going to be in a quarter with a group of other dudes also smelling stinky. It's not working.
3: Go hang out with Drake.
0: Did you ever see an attractive guy, mom, in like the 80s but they just didn't smell good? And you were like turned off, or was that fine?
2: Let's say your husband, like before you guys were married, kids, everything. I know that he played a lot of basketball, right?
1: Yes.
2: If he was fresh off the court, you know, he played all four quarters, smelling hot, rank. Ugh. You know, and don't get me wrong. There's a difference between seeing somebody do something athletic and you're like attracted to the athleticism. I'm saying just smell. You did not watch this game. Was that hot to you? Did you find him attractive in those moments?
1: Absolutely no.
0: Okay. She said, get in the shower.
2: Exactly. There you go.
0: You wet dog.
2: There you go.
0: Okay. All right. Mom's hot take. There you go. Pheromone maxing is a no from all of us here on the show. It's XYZ with their exact read. 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

0: What are you watching Wednesday? Going over what we've been into, binging, watching, enjoying. We'll talk about it a little more at length in a bit, but I know you got a quick one, Jordan.
1: I finally watched Obsession, the film that
0: Oh, you did?
1: Yeah,
0: oh, yeah, okay.
1: Yeah. It's okay.
0: Yeah?
1: Yeah. I was bummed.
0: That's how I feel about...
1: What did you think?
2: Obsession?
1: Yeah, the movie.
2: You thought it was okay?
1: I thought it was okay.
2: Of course you thought it was okay.
1: Like, well, it's just, it's truly not that scary. The acting on Indy Navarette is some of the best acting I've ever seen in my entire life.
0: So what's just okay? The storyline?

0: The storyline and production, like, or? Like I went into this thinking like there are gonna be some scares, like this is supposed to be a thriller. Well,
1: it, yeah,
0: this
1: it's
0: is,
1: got like oh, all like know. The best ratings. Yeah, and yeah, but box like, office.
0: I think
1: numbers.
0: It's got the best ratings because if the, like this could be your first, your intro to scary movies. There's okay. really mm. nothing.
1: It's a diet scary.
2: I will say yeah. I'm like not a huge fan of horror movies, and I'm this not. One was like totally fine.
0: And okay. that's exactly.
2: But
0: yeah.
2: I mean, also, but I also know people who saw it and were like, "That was so scary." Who do like horror movies? So
1: I think it's more psychological. I haven't seen it, but from what I know about it, it's more psychological. So if you've someone who's dealt with like a stalker, that kind of a situation could probably hit a lot harder,
0: sure,
1: or trigger you
0: yeah,
1: a lot
0: yeah,
1: worse.
0: I can see that.
1: And something else, but Obsession. Jordan finally saw it and is recommending the movie that's the number one movie at the box
0: that
1: office.
0: Everyone has already seen.

0: 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Today on the show, we are talking about rules for first dates that you had for yourself, or maybe an expectation or hope you had for others.
1: Yeah.
2: I'm so glad you brought this back, because you were talking about, and I might just be derailing you here, but you had said you went on a date one time and a girl got upset at you.
0: Because I was already in the restaurant.
2: Yeah, you were there too early and you thought that you were doing a good thing.
0: To be clear, I got there. I always try to get their places early, just like you, Jordan.
2: Yeah.
0: And it's not like I started eating without her. I just went inside.
2: You were just there before her.
0: It wasn't a party.
2: Like,
0: it wasn't somewhere she didn't know people. Mm-hmm. And she had this like adverse reaction of like, I can't believe you would go in without me. That's so unchivalrous. And I'm like, you were late.
2: So the reason I wanted to bring that back up is because when I was like dating regularly, mm-hmm. I would take any minute thing a girl said and be like, oh, that must be all girls. Like, I went on a date one time and this girl said to me, I don't like when guys eat one thing on their plate at a time.
0: Oh, wow. That's me.
2: If it's like a burger and fries, yeah. If you only eat the fries and then the burger, you're not getting a second date.
0: Wow.
2: And so then,
1: it's nuts,
2: right? But at the time, I was like, oh, well, I can't do that anymore. So now I'm eating a fry and taking a bite.
1: Do you do that too?
2: No, I mean, like, I have to be, like, back then I was thinking about it,
1: but,
2: you know, now, like, I'm just eating, like, I eat like a monster, you see me, like, I'm not thinking about it.
0: I will say this, and I think you can attest to this too, Jordan, and maybe you, Audrey, is like, yeah, when I started dating frequently and I was trying to find that next person, you start to be like, oh, that's a red flag, that's, I'm out, or this is a green flag, that's perfect.
2: Right.
0: And my first date with my now girlfriend partner, it went nothing that was supposed to happen.
2: Sure,
0: and like that was the best first date I ever had. But like I had to let go of like everything. If I would have called out every little red flag or thing that could have gone wrong, I'd be like,
2: still be on the apps.
0: Yeah, I'd still be on the apps. And I don't want to be lost in that graveyard.
2: There you go.
0: That's no offense to anyone on the apps.
2: Right, right, exactly.
0: I did it. I served my time.
2: Of course.
1: Sorry,
0: I did my nickel.
1: You guys are dead in the graveyard.
0: XYZ with Eric Zachary. We'll see you tomorrow. Bye.
3: 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The pool days, the road trips, the late nights, the backyard parties. But now it's time for

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It's the Ryan Spencer Show on Mix 95.1 on this lovely Thursday. And what a great Thursday it is. I feel like this is always like so cool to get into this moment where we're like just 2 days away from the long weekend, or for some of y'all, maybe 24 hours away, because I know a lot of you just take off early for the long weekend. Lucky you guys. You know, pretty cool to be able to do that. What are you guys getting into on this Labor Day weekend? 717-263-8595. Let me know what we got going on. I mean, obviously, we, as in the radio station, have a lot going on. We're getting into a bunch of party songs with our Red, White, and Boom weekend again. So if you are headed out, make sure you're streaming us on your road to wherever you are headed to. And of course, we've got all sorts of goodies over there at mix95.com while you are streaming us. We've got your opportunity to go see the Steelers play the Colts October 11th. 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We got $1,000 Minute. We got all sorts of cool stuff over there at mix95.com. Speaking of $1,000 Minute, got another round coming up this morning. Plus, we're getting all sorts of fun conversations this morning. A whole lot of great talk. And we've got your school bus squad shout out and more coming up right here on the Ryan Spencer Show, Mix 95.1.

up on the Ryan's Metsu Show. Travis Kelce's new dog named Wendy. People think it's a tribute to Wendy Peppercorn from The Sandlot. So what's the pet in your life carrying the name of the celebrity, athlete, or fictional character? Do they actually live up to it? 717-263-8595. Give me your stories next.

0: Travis and Taylor's new dog is making her modeling debut within a Tommy Hilfiger ad and is a dog named Wendy. So this morning, I want to know, do you know a pet named after a celebrity, superhero, or movie character? What's the name and why? 717-263-8595. It's the Ryan Spencer Show. And look, I love that we're finally getting a look into the Taylor and Travis dog. Like, I think for a while we were just hearing that they got a dog, and that was the only wedding story that we were getting because everything was so, like, tight-lipped. But Travis Kelce's new dog, named Wendy, people think it's a tribute to Wendy Peppercorn from The Sandlot. So I want to know if you or anybody in your orbit has had a dog or a cat named after somebody famous. 717-263-8595. Amanda in Hagerstown said our dog is named Loki after Marvel. And yes, he absolutely lives up to it. Constant chaos. Mike in Chambersburg, my cat is named Rocky after Rocky Balboa. He weighs 17 pounds. Wow. I've stopped in my tracks there. He has never fought for anything except dinner. You could say that again. Lauren in Waynesboro, my parents have a golden retriever named Dolly. Sweetest dog alive. So honestly, the name fits perfectly. Yeah, I would agree. Chris in Greencastle, our dog is named Barkley after Charles Barkley. He can't play basketball, but he's very opinionated. I hope that the bark too just sounds like how Charles Barkley, like how his voice is, because I think that would be phenomenal. Jennifer, what about you?
1: Okay, so we have two pets.
0: Okay.
1: And Tina is the first one. She's named after Tina Turner.
0: Oh, phenomenal.
1: And then our other dog, his name is Dodger, and he's named after our favorite baseball team. They're like, oh, Tina, huh? Like, where'd that come from? And I'm like, Tina Turner, duh. Like, she's amazing. Strong women don't need no man.
0: Incredible. 717-263-8595. Maria, what about you?
2: My best friend, she has two cats that are named after celebrities. One is Howie because of Howie Mandel, and then one is Scarlett for Scarlett Johansson. One of them was given to her by her boyfriend's family, so that was Howie. And Scarlett Johansson, I know they like her stuff.
0: Amazing. Baseball fans out there, you'll know this. My cat's name is Crush because of Crush as being the nickname for Chris Davis, the Orioles player that at the time when I got Crush was an absolute superstar and they had just extended him. And then as soon as I adopted Crush, like a month later, he absolutely started just falling apart and becoming a terrible baseball player. And then they obviously cut him. And now I think they're still paying for his contract. So whether or not me naming my cat Crush was a curse to Crush Davis, you know, the world may never know.
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4: On Interstate 81 southbound from Shippensburg into Chambersburg through Greencastle into Hagerstown. No delays right now. Heading south of I-70. 81 looks good to Martinsburg and down toward the Winchester area. Northbound 81 is delay-free from Virginia into West Virginia, Maryland, and Pennsylvania. There is no road work right now slowing you down at the Maryland-Pennsylvania state line on 81. That's looking pretty good this morning. I-70 eastbound, Hagerstown to Frederick moving smoothly. 270 is pretty heavy and slow now from Route 80 down to the truck scales. Route 15 north and southbound between Emmitsburg and Frederick. No delays. Westbound 70 moving well from Frederick to Hagerstown and points west. That's traffic, and you're up to date.
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1: Mostly cloudy and a little dramatically toasty today. High around 90, low near 71, 55% chance of showers and thunderstorms. Friday staying pretty unsettling with rain chances around 60%, high 86. Saturday coolness down to around 80 with a few showers possible. So apparently September has decided to just kind of cosplay as July for about one more day. About 68 right now, mix 95.1.

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Coming up with your three things you need to know, I break down the cast reveal, Dancing with the Stars, and it turns out Shake Shack is putting out a shake that might actually put me into a diabetic shock. And I don't even have diabetes. Coming up after the song that is 2 weeks away from beating All I Want for Christmas Is You. It's Ella Langley, Choosing Texas, Mix 95.1.

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1: I think Shake Shack might be trying to truly take us out. We'll be getting to that coming up on your three things you need to know on the Ryan.

0: I need speed roommate questions immediately. Like, do you snore? Do you believe dirty dishes need to soak for 3 business days? How many decorative pillows are too many? Do you bring people home without warning? Forget zodiac signs. What temperature do you set the thermostat? That right there is compatibility. Hey, if you were a big Dancing with the Stars fan, well, you definitely saw quite the batch of surprises yesterday. The season 35 cast was revealed, and this lineup is random and exactly the way I need this show to be. You got Tatiana Ali from Fresh Prince, Tyler Cameron from The Bachelorette, Giada De Laurentiis, like the celebrity chef, Jenna Dewan from Step Up, and more recently, The Rookie, Paralympian Ezra Fresh, Olympian Amber Glenn, Taylor Hansen, yes, like Mbop. Hansen, Maura Higgins from The Traitors, Jackson Olsen from Savannah Bananas, Guillermo from Jimmy Kimmel, Harry Shum Jr. from Grey's Anatomy and Glee, Julia Stiles, like 10 Things I Hate About You, Julia Stiles, and many more. Honestly, this is exactly what Dancing with the Stars should be. I want to look at the cast reveal and say, yeah, how are these 16 people all in the same room? And Guillermo paired with Whitney Carson, television has already won. I already have my fantasy league already set up. And finally, Shake Shack has launched a limited time Halloween Reese's Peanut Butter Cup Shake. It sounds delightful until you learn that the thing has 1,900 calories. For reference, the commonly cited daily intake benchmark is around 2,000 calories. So this shake basically looks at breakfast, lunch, and dinner and says, well, I got it from here. It's got vanilla frozen custard, Reese's peanut butter, fudge, whipped cream, mini peanut butter cups, and Reese's pieces. And the inside of the cup has a crackable dark chocolate shell. At that point, stop calling it a shake, call it an edible construction project. Would I try it? Of course. Would I need somebody to roll me back to my car afterwards? Also, yes. You can check out that story, the pictures of the shake, if you just want to live vicariously through the photos, and every other trending story right now over at the trending tab at mix95.com. Those are your 3 things you need to know.
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2: I-70 eastbound is moving well from Hagerstown to Frederick. No delays. 270 is pretty slow from just before Route 80 now down toward the truck scales. Route 15 north and southbound between Fairmont and Frederick is moving smoothly north and southbound. Westbound 70, Frederick to Hagerstown looking good. And then west of 81 on your way out toward Hancock on westbound 70, or okay, eastbound 70 also good from Hancock to Hagerstown. On 81 southbound from Chambersburg into Greencastle through Hagerstown, nothing in the way to slow you down south of I-70. 81 south looks good toward Martinsburg and Winchester. Northbound 81 Virginia into West Virginia, Maryland, and Pennsylvania, delay free and incident free. That's traffic, and you're up to date.
3: 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But now it's time for one big goodbye. 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

Coming up on What I'm Loving from the Internet today, a hilarious story all about the school pickup line. The moms who somehow look perfect at school drop-off and school pickup after Katy Perry firework on Mix.

0: Got another School Bus Squad shout out for the morning. It's the Ryan Spencer Show, Mix 95.1. As always, every morning we show some love to a bus headed off to school listening to Mix 95.1. If you want to join the School Bus Squad, you can head on over there to our website. Click the School Bus Squad banner, fill out the form, give us your bus number, and of course, we'll show you some love on air like bus 617 headed to Chambersburg. Thanks for having the Ryan Spencer Show along for the ride. Hope you have an awesome Thursday and a great day at school. And as always, big love to the driver getting everybody there safely this morning. Hey, what I'm loving from the internet today. One mom has a question for the women who show up to school drop off before 8 a.m. with their hair did, makeup done, and their life apparently super together, because she is totally the opposite of such. This woman is very stressed about this entire situation.
1: How are some of y'all moms dropping your kids off for school with your hair done already? It's not even 8 o'clock yet and your hair done's already? I don't even have a bra on yet. 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Your kids probably had a homemade from scratch breakfast, didn't they, that you whipped up after you worked out at 4 a.m. and then took a shower and did your blowout. 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
0: Ma'am,
1: I'm not jealous.
0: I think we might be a little jealous, but I get it. There's always that person who makes the exact same morning look completely different. One parent rolls into the drop-off line in sunglasses, pajama pants, and pure survival mode. The next car over, blowout, Stanley Cup, matching workout set, already hit 7,000 steps for the day, and you're like, we were given the same 24 hours? How? And also, if everybody got where they needed to go with clothes on and breakfast somewhere in their body, that's a successful morning. The bar does not have to be Joanna Gaines before 8 a.m.

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Coming up on the Ryan Smetzer Show, we have got to talk all about who's the better driver. Yeah, it's a little battle of the sexes action right now. Who's better behind the wheel, ladies or the dudes? Are women better drivers than men? And look, everybody's got a story proving their side, especially around holiday travel season as we get closer to Labor Day weekend. 717-263-8595. Give me your stories next.

0: Let's start an argument before everybody gets on the highway this weekend. It's the Ryan Smetzer Show on Mix 95.1. And there's a study from Confused.com, great source, that claims that women tend to be less likely than men to make an insurance claim or commit certain driving offenses, especially around holiday weekends. Which brings us to the very scientific question and debate. Are women better drivers than men? 717-263-8595. And if everybody honestly has a story proving their side, I want you to send in the funny evidence. What does your husband do behind the wheel that drives you insane? What does your wife do? Does your dad refuse to ask for directions? Does mom brake every time somebody three lanes over even looks suspicious? Who's the better parallel parker? Break it all down for me. Text me, voice text me, whatever it is. Jessica in Hagerstown's already on the text train. Says, women, my husband treats every highway merge like he's qualifying for NASCAR. Brian says, men, my wife hits the brakes when she merely senses another car might exist somewhere nearby. Farrah, what about you?
1: I never let my husband drive. I always drive.
0: Okay.
1: He stops at the very last moment and gives everybody in the car whiplash.
0: Oof.
1: I'm like, he just knows. I mean, we've been together 20 years, and it's no argument anymore. He knows every time to go to the passenger seat.
0: Sheesh. A permanent just sentencing of being shotgun. Elliot, what about you?
2: Men, I'm going to tell you something right now.
0: Oh, boy.
2: I do not know what it is.
0: Uh-huh.
2: I'm not going to say this applies to all men and to all women. I will, however, say it has been my vast experience that you put a man behind the wheel, you get where you're going, as long as the man knows how to ask for directions. Minus that skill, it's kind of up in the air.
0: Okay. Very passionate about that. Ashley in Waynesboro says, my husband is technically a better driver, but road rage deducts approximately 700 points. Matt in Greencastle, my wife has never gotten a ticket. I have had several. I refuse to answer further questions. You know what? You should probably also just stop it there for sure.
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4: Interstate 81 still looking good from Shippensburg into Chambersburg to Greencastle into Hagerstown, continuing south on 81 south of I-70 down toward Martinsburg and Winchester. You should find everything open. Nothing in the way to slow you down early this morning. Northbound 81, Virginia into West Virginia, Maryland, and Pennsylvania. No delays right now, no accidents or incidents. I-70 eastbound, a little bit slow as you pass Interstate 81 into the work zone there, and after that you're in good shape as you continue on 70 east in toward the Frederick area on Route 15 southbound in Frederick, getting slower now off and on from Modder Avenue down to Patrick Street. Northbound 15 still looking good. 270 southbound is very heavy and slow from Route 80 down toward the truck scales. That's traffic, and you're up to date.
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25: Mostly cloudy with a chance for some storms later on this afternoon. A high near 90, going to cool down to about 71. Tomorrow, another 60% chance of rain, high 86. Saturday gets nicer temperature-wise, around 80 with a lingering shower chance. Basically, today's forecast, hot, humid, and potentially loud. 72 right now, makes 75.1.

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2: I think Shake Shack might be trying to truly take us out. We'll be getting to that coming up on your three things you need to know on the Ryan Smetzer Show on Mix 95.1. Starting out, though, with speed roommating. Apparently a thing now. Forget speed dating. Apparently we've entered this era where people in their 40s, 50s, and 60s are attending events where they meet potential roommates in quick little rounds. Everybody wears a name tag showing things like their budget, the neighborhood they want, whether they need a roommate or they have a room available. And honestly, this makes complete sense because finding somebody to live with might require more chemistry than dating them. A date can end after dinner. A roommate can stand in your kitchen at 7 a.m. eating yogurt while asking why you never emptied the dishwasher. I need speed roommate questions immediately, like, do you snore? Do you believe dirty dishes need to soak for 3 business days? How many decorative pillows are too many? Do you bring people home without warning? Forget zodiac signs. What temperature do you set the thermostat? That right there is compatibility. Hey, if you were a big Dancing with the Stars fan, well, you definitely saw quite the batch of surprises yesterday. The season 35 cast was revealed, and this lineup is random and exactly the way I need this show to be. You got Tatiana Ali from Fresh Prince, Tyler Cameron from The Bachelorette, Giada De Laurentiis, like the celebrity chef, Jenna Dewan from Step Up, and more recently, The Rookie, Paralympian Ezra Fresh, Olympian Amber Glenn, Taylor Hansen, yes, like Mbop Hansen, Maura Higgins from The Traitors, Jackson Olsen from Savannah Bananas, Guillermo from Jimmy Kimmel, Harry Shum Jr. from Grey's Anatomy and Glee, Julia Stiles, like 10 Things I Hate About You, Julia Stiles, and many more. Honestly, this is exactly what Dancing with the Stars should be. I want to look at the cast reveal and say, yeah, how are these 16 people all in the same room? And Guillermo paired with Whitney Carson, television has already won. I already have my fantasy league already set up. And finally, Shake Shack has launched a limited time Halloween Reese's Peanut Butter Cup Shake. Sounds delightful until you learn that the thing has 1900 calories. For reference, the commonly cited daily intake benchmark is around 2000 calories. So this shake basically looks at breakfast, lunch, and dinner and says, well, I got it from here. It's got vanilla frozen custard, Reese's peanut butter, fudge, whipped cream, mini peanut butter cups, and Reese's pieces. And the inside of the cup has a crackable dark chocolate shell. At that point, stop calling it a shake. Call it an edible construction project. Would I try it? Of course. Would I need somebody to roll me back to my car afterwards? Also, yes. You can check out that story, the pictures of the shake, if you just want to live vicariously through the photos, and every other trending story right now over at the trending tab at mix95.com. Those are your three things you need to know

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1: Got Leah with me this morning playing $1,000 Minute. Leah, you've got your 10 questions, 60 seconds. If you get stumped on any of them, all you got to do is say pass, and we'll skip right over them. If you get all 10 questions correct in under the 60 seconds, you win. Your stopwatch is all ready. Are you ready for your $1,000 Minute?
2: As ready as I'll ever be.
1: All right, perfect. Your stopwatch is all set, and your $1,000 Minute starts in 3, 2, and 1. What is the Friday before Easter known as?
2: Good Friday.
1: What is the short form of information?
2: Info.
1: True or false, the Jetsons is set in a futuristic world?
2: True.
1: What is 100 divided by 5?
2: 20.
1: Who plays the character of Oscar Schindler in Schindler's List?
2: Liam Neeson.
1: What is the capital city of Japan?
2: Tokyo?
1: What is the name of the arena that the Detroit Pistons play in?
2: Skip.
1: What is the official flower of Easter?
2: Tulip?
1: Complete this well-known proverb. Don't count your chickens before they blank.
2: Patch.
1: What fast food restaurant serves McGriddles?
2: McDonald's.
1: Jumping back up to question 7, what is the name of the arena the Detroit Pistons play in? And we just hit the minute mark there. I was going to give you a chance to throw out a bone there. You were on a tear there. Great job with $1,000 Minute.
2: Oh man.
1: I was getting closer to like question 7 thinking, okay, fingers crossed she knows like obscure basketball trivia there. Yeah, but you got all 6 correct there for the first few. And then question number 7, the name of the arena the Detroit Pistons play in. If I would have said like it was based on a pizza place, I think maybe that would have helped a little bit, but it's Little Caesars Arena is the name of that arena. Yeah. And then question number 8, tulip was close. The official flower of Easter is the lily. So you did a good job of like, hey, let's just throw out a flower name. Yeah. And then you got 9 and 10 right. So, I mean, you coming at this and saying that you were terrible at trivia and then getting 8 out of 10 correct. I mean, that right there.
2: It's an upward trend. So
1: yes.
2: I'm going to try again.
1: Right. And we're going to turn that into a 10 right there and see if we can get, I mean, you know, the lightning strikes twice thing. We'll just get lightning to strike and get you that $1,000.
2: 2 questions about Easter. I didn't see that coming.
1: Right. Yeah. In the middle of September, you would have, not had a clue.
2: Jewish.
1: Right. Yeah. There you go. Yeah. And it's 90 degrees outside. So, you know, it's just a whole slew of things there. And you know, you got Lily versus Tulip and Little Caesars Arena. Yeah. You know, you got to brush up on your basketball combined with $5 pizza questions, I guess. Thank you again for playing, Leah. And if you want to play $1,000 Minute, get registered right now up on our own page at mix95.com.
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2: I-70 eastbound, a little bit slow as you head past 81 into that work zone there. Then as you continue eastbound on 70 down toward the Frederick area, no delays. Route 15 northbound, pretty slow now from just before Patrick Street up to Rosemont Avenue. Southbound on 15, you'll find it slow now from 7th Street to Patrick Street. 270 in delays off and on now from just after Route 85 to the truck scales. Westbound 70 looks good, Frederick to Hagerstown. And then west of 81, just had a report of an accident on westbound 70 right after 81. So far, not causing a delay. As you continue west on 70 toward Hancock, no delays. West of Hancock, some heavy rain, so heads up if you're heading out that way. 81 north and southbound throughout the region looking good. That's traffic and you're up to date.
3: 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The pool days, the road trips, the late nights, the backyard parties. But now it's time for one big goodbye. 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

0: Time for another School Bus Squad shout out on the Ryan Spencer Show. Mix 95.1, as always, every morning we show some love to a bus headed off to school. And if you want to get a School Bus Squad shout out on air, you can submit your bus number to mix95.com so that we can give you a shout out, like bus 617 headed to Chambersburg. Everybody riding bus 617. Thanks for having the Ryan Spencer Show along for the ride. Hope you have an awesome Thursday, a great day at school. And as always, big love to the driver getting everybody there safely. Bus 617, our School Bus Squad shout out of the day today. Hey, what I'm loving from the internet today is a little bit about school transportation. It's for the moms who drop their kids off at school before 8 a.m. looking absolutely perfect. There is a woman who has a lot to say for you in particular.
1: How are some of y'all moms dropping your kids off for school with your hair done already? It's not even 8 o'clock yet and your hair done's already? I don't even have a bra on yet. I bet you weren't having to play Lego My Ego in the drop-off line either because your kid didn't finish their waffle in the car on the way there. Your kids probably had a homemade from scratch breakfast, didn't they, that you whipped up after you worked out at 4 a.m. and then took a shower and did your blowout. You probably got fresh berries from the fresh berry section of your organic homegrown produce section of your yard, fresh bacon straight from the pig from the barn on your 54,000 acres of land where you and your family live in your barn-inspired Joanna Gaines-level amazing home. I'm not jealous.
0: Yeah, I think she might actually be a little jealous, but I totally get it. There's always that one person who makes the exact same morning look completely different. And by different, I mean far superior. One parent rolls into the drop-off line in sunglasses, pajama pants, and pure survival mode. And then the next car over, you got yourself a blowout, Stanley Cup, matching workout set, and you've already hit 7,000 steps for the day. And you're thinking, we were given the same 24 hours? How in the world did this happen? Also, if everybody got where they needed to go with clothes on and breakfast somewhere in their body, that right there is a successful morning. I'm just telling you, some good advice from me, from Uncle Ryan here, from Brother Ryan, whatever you want to call me here in the family. The bar does not have to be Joanna Gaines before 8 a.m. You know, like if you saw what I looked like here in the studio currently at, you know, 8 o'clock in the morning on this lovely September 3rd in the day of the Lord, Thursday, 2026, you would not be thinking that I'm the gorgeous human being rolling up to the school drop-off line. Just saying. So we can all be equal

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1: They say the holy water's watered down, and this town's lost its faith. Our colors will fade eventually, so if our time is running now, day after day, we'll make the mundane a masterpiece. 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

Coming up, today is Pierce Your Ears Day, and this morning's Normal One Up taking us directly back to teenage rebellion, getting a piercing without telling your parents first. Normal or nope? 717-263-8595. Did you do it? 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

0: Today is Pierce Your Ears Day, so we are taking this thing directly back to Teenage Rebellion for normal or nope. It's the Ryan Spencer Show on Mix 95.1. Getting a piercing without telling your parents first, normal or nope. And obviously age matters here. If you're 25, you're an adult. Pierce whatever you're legally allowed to pierce. But if you're 15 or 16 living at home and you come home with a piercing that mom and dad explicitly said not to pierce, well, I want to know, normal or nope. Normal. Teenagers experiment. It's a relatively common form of self-expression, and plenty of piercings can eventually close up. Or nope, you're still a minor. If your parents said no, secretly doing it anyway isn't self-expression. It's deliberately ignoring the rule. So text me, 717-263-8595, or shoot me a voice message, normal or nope. And I need the stories, too. Did you get a piercing your parents didn't know about? How did they discover it? Did you try to hide it? Did mom notice it at dinner? Melissa in Chambersburg said, nope, my daughter knows the rule. Ask first while you're a minor. Once you're 18, your ears belong to you. Okay. Brittany in Hagerstown said, I pierced my second holes myself at 16. Mom was mad for about 3 days and then completely stopped caring. There you go. Ashley in Greencastle said, nope, I pierced my belly button without telling mom. It got infected. Then I had to ask her for help. Karma was immediate. There you go. Melissa, tell me your story.
1: Okay, so I got my nose pierced when I was in high school.
0: Uh-huh.
1: And my parents were both very much against that kind of thing. I actually managed to hide it for like 3 or 4 days. And I thought I was getting away with it too, because I was kind of like keeping my hair like over my face whenever I was around my mom, and then putting the ring in after I got on the bus. But so then she sees the hole when I'm eating breakfast one morning and just completely freaks out and starts screaming like I murdered someone. It was like the craziest yelling I ever heard from my mom. So anyway, she tells me I'm grounded after school. But the worst part of the punishment was I wasn't allowed to wear makeup for an entire month, because according to her, if I was so obsessed with making myself look older, then the punishment had to be

0: I'd have to look like a teenager for a while.
1: Ooh.
0: And then, like, just to really drive the point home, she made me go to school with the little red hole still in my nose. So everybody kept asking me what happened, and I was like, yeah, my mom won the fight.
1: Oh, that's brutal. 717-263-8595. Give me your story. Chris in Hagerstown says, nope, if you're so scared of your parents finding out that you're hiding it, you probably already know the answer. That's totally fair. 717-263-8595. Keep them coming. Lisa, what about you?
2: Hey, so I got my navel pierced when I was 18, and the piercing itself was totally fine. But then a couple weeks later, I was at a pool party, and this guy decided it'd be hilarious to pick me up and throw me in the pool.
1: Uh-oh.
2: And my piercing got caught on the edge of my swimsuit. So, yeah, I felt like this horrible little tug, and I knew immediately something went, like, very, very wrong. So I get out of the pool, and there's blood everywhere, and I'm trying to cover up my stomach with a towel, and everybody's like, are you okay? And I'm like, yeah, totally, even though I'm basically having, like, a medical emergency. So anyway, I rush home, and my mom starts flipping out, and I'm crying because I thought I ripped my entire belly button open. And we end up at urgent care, and it was just a total nightmare. Apparently, I hadn't completely ripped it out, thankfully, but I tore it up pretty bad and had to just let it heal. But I was, like, so embarrassed after that. I wouldn't show my stomach for, like, 2 years.
1: Jeez, that's brutal. 717-263-8595. Give me your stories where you may have just decided, to heck with it, I'm going to rebel and get that piercing anyway, and it went, you know, horribly wrong.
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5: Rain moving through the area right now. Some portions of the region, very wet roadways and some heavy rains. Caution this morning, westbound on I-70, just after exit 42 for Route 17 at Myersville. There was some debris in the roadway. Watch the road carefully in the rain there. 81 northbound at the interchange with I-70, broken down vehicle reported in the roadway on I-70 as you head past 81, pretty much delay free over to the Frederick area. Northbound Route 15 in Frederick is very slow from I-70 up to Rosemont Avenue. Southbound 15 in delays from Liberty Road down to Patrick Street. Westbound 70 west of 81 looking good. That's traffic and you're up to date.
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1: Hot, humid, and potentially thunder booming today with a high near 90 and a low near 71. Saturday dropping us down to about 80, and by Sunday, we're down around 78 with partly sunny weather for your pre-Labor Day forecast. Translation, survive the next couple of days, and the weekend finally starts feeling a little more like September. 73 right now, Mix 95.1.

Coming up, breaking down the cast announcement of Dancing with the Stars. Actually, a pretty decent cast this year. And Shake Shack has revealed a shake that has enough calories to pretty much reverse all of the fitness goals that I put through over the last couple of months. I could be

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1: I think Shake Shack might be trying to truly take us out. We'll be getting to that coming up on your three things you need to know on the Ryan Smetzer Show on Mix 95.1. Starting out, though, with speed roommating. Apparently a thing now. Forget speed dating. Apparently we've entered this era where people in their 40s, 50s, and 60s are attending events where they meet potential roommates in quick little rounds. Everybody wears a name tag showing things like their budget, the neighborhood they want, whether they need a roommate or they have a room available. And honestly, this makes complete sense because finding somebody to live with might require more chemistry than dating them. A date can end after dinner. A roommate can stand in your kitchen at 7 a.m. eating yogurt while asking why you never emptied the dishwasher. I need speed roommate questions immediately, like, do you snore? Do you believe dirty dishes need to soak for 3 business days? How many decorative pillows are too many? Do you bring people home without warning? Forget zodiac signs. What temperature do you set the thermostat? That right there is compatibility. Hey, if you were a big Dancing with the Stars fan, well, you definitely saw quite the batch of surprises yesterday. The season 35 cast was revealed, and this lineup is random and exactly the way I need this show to be. You got Tatiana Ali from Fresh Prince, Tyler Cameron from The Bachelorette, Giada De Laurentiis, like the celebrity chef, Jenna Dewan from Step Up, and more recently, The Rookie, Paralympian Ezra Fresh, Olympian Amber Glenn, Taylor Hansen, yes, like Mbop Hansen, Maura Higgins from The Traitors, Jackson Olsen from Savannah Bananas, Guillermo from Jimmy Kimmel, Harry Shum Jr. from Grey's Anatomy and Glee, Julia Stiles, like 10 Things I Hate About You, Julia Stiles, and many more. Honestly, this is exactly what Dancing with the Stars should be. I want to look at the cast reveal and say, yeah, how are these 16 people all in the same room?

Guillermo paired with Whitney Carson, television has already won. I already have my fantasy league already set up. And finally, Shake Shack has launched a limited time Halloween Reese's Peanut Butter Cup Shake. Sounds delightful until you learn that the thing has 1,900 calories. For reference, the commonly cited daily intake benchmark is around 2,000 calories. So this shake basically looks at breakfast, lunch, and dinner and says, well,

0: 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Also, yes. You can check out that story, the pictures of the shake, if you just want to live vicariously through the photos, and every other trending story right now over at the trending tab at mix95.com. 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
2: On the wet roads this morning, 81 northbound is very slow. Leaving West Virginia, heading across the Potomac into Williamsport up to the interchange with I-70. Just before I-70, there was a broken-down vehicle reported in the roadway. 81 southbound, looking good from Chambersburg into Greencastle through Hagerstown, then south of I-70 down toward Martinsburg and Winchester, no delays on 81. I-70 eastbound is looking good right now from Hagerstown to Frederick in the Frederick area, northbound on Route 15 and delays up from I-70 to 7th Street, and then southbound on 15, very heavy and slow now from Liberty Road down toward Patrick Street. Westbound on I-70 after the exit for Route 17 Myersville, there was a report of some debris in the roadway, but no delay. That's traffic and you're up to date.
3: Hey, summer, it's been real. The pool days, the road trips, the late nights, the backyard parties. But now it's time for one big goodbye. 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
1: Got Leah with me this morning playing $1,000 Minute. Leah, you've got your 10 questions, 60 seconds. If you get stumped on any of them, all you got to do is say pass, and we'll skip right over them. If you get all 10 questions correct in under the 60 seconds, you win. Your stopwatch is all ready. Are you ready for your $1,000 Minute?
2: As ready as I'll ever be.
1: All right, perfect. Your stopwatch is all set, and your $1,000 Minute starts in 3, 2, and 1. What is the Friday before Easter known as?
2: Good Friday.
1: What is the short form of information?
2: Info.
1: True or false, the Jetsons is set in a futuristic world?
2: True.
1: What is 100 divided by 5?
2: 20.
1: Who plays the character of Oscar Schindler in Schindler's List?
2: Liam Neeson.
1: What is the capital city of Japan?
2: Tokyo.
1: What is the name of the arena that the Detroit Pistons play in?
2: Skip.
1: What is the official flower of Easter?
2: Tulip.
1: Complete this well-known proverb. Don't count your chickens before they blank.
2: Hatch.
1: What fast food restaurant serves McGriddles?
2: McDonald's.
1: Jumping back up to question 7, what is the name of the arena the Detroit Pistons play in? And we just hit the minute mark there. I was going to give you a chance to throw out a bone there. You were on a tear there. Great job with $1,000 Minute. I was getting closer to like question 7 thinking, okay, fingers crossed she knows like obscure basketball trivia there. But you got all 6 correct there for the first few. And then question number 7, the name of the arena the Detroit Pistons play in. If I would have said like it was based on a pizza place, I think maybe that would have helped a little bit, but it's Little Caesars Arena. It's the name of that arena. Yeah. And then question number 8, tulip was close. The official flower of Easter is the lily. But you did a good job of like, hey, let's just throw out a flower name. Yeah. And then you got 9 and 10, right? So, I mean, you coming at this and saying that you were terrible at trivia and then getting 8 out of 10 correct. I mean, that right there.
2: It's an upward trend. So
1: yes,
2: I'm going to try again.
1: Right. And we're going to turn that into a 10 right there and see if we can get, I mean, you know, the lightning strikes twice thing. We'll just get lightning to strike and get you that $1,000.
2: 2 questions about Easter. I didn't see that coming.
1: Right. Yeah. In the middle of September, you would have been, not at a clue.
2: Jewish.
1: Right. Yeah. There you go. Yeah. And it's 90 degrees outside. So, you know, it's just a whole slew of things there. And you know, you got Lily versus Tulip and Little Caesars Arena. Yeah. You know, you got to brush up on your basketball combined with $5 pizza questions, I guess. Thank you again for playing, Leah. And if you want to play $1,000 Minute, get registered right now up on our own page at mix95.com.
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11: 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Toasty, muggy, and a little bit crazy today with a chance for showers and thunderstorms. High 90, low 71. Friday stays warm and stormy around 86. Then we cool things off Saturday near 80 and Sunday near 77. So if you're already emotionally ready for hoodies and fall weather, not today, hun. Summer's got one more meeting on the calendar. 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

Just got that song on one of those little mini vinyls, you know, like the things that kids get out of the little plastic balls. Yeah, I'm basically a child that's 31 years old. Ari, we can't be friends. Mix 95.1.

Not gonna lie, I had this one on a mix CD from one of my neighbors that downloaded it off of LimeWire, and it was just as horrible of a quality as you could expect from ripping it off of LimeWire. 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

0: Ryan Smetzer Show, Mix 95.1 on this absolutely fantastic Thursday morning. And what a great day as we get ready and geared up for a fabulous Labor Day weekend. I got a busy weekend in store with some weddings coming up in just a few days. Most of them local, one of them like 3 hours away. But, you know, it's a cool opportunity for a little road trip, you know. And then Monday, really nothing on the docket. So who knows what I'll get into to kind of rest. Although, traditionally, weirdly enough, I've kind of unofficially gotten into like a kayaking trip every single Labor Day and Memorial Day every year for the last like 3 or 4 years. That's just weirdly what I've ended up doing. It's not on purpose, but it's strangely what I've ended up doing every year, which is kind of dope. And it might be what I end up doing, you know, just accidentally just falling into a yearly tradition there. Hey, don't forget right now, mix95.com. We've got that chance for you to snatch up those Steelers tickets. We just dropped that over there on our website. Steelers, Colts, October 11th, Acrisure Stadium. 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It's all right over there on our homepage. Enjoy your Thursday. I'll catch you again coming up tomorrow after 6. God bless.
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11: Going to be steamy again today. Chance for storms, 89, 85. More rain a possibility tomorrow. Now some rain stretching into Saturday, high 79. Should still be great for Sunday. Partly sunny, high 76. That's your forecast at Mix 95.1, number one for today's best music mix.

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Mix 95.1. I haven't really watched Dancing with the Stars for many years, but I might be tuning in this season. I'll tell you why coming up. 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

0: 95.1 Kelly K. Per huge, Good Morning America rolled out the celebrities competing for the Mirrorball Trophy on season 35 of Dancing with the Stars. Now, listen, I haven't really watched for years, not since the Tom Bergeron days. I love me some Tom Bergeron. When they replaced him, I'm like, I'm out. But this season, they have lined up some pretty decent celebrities that might give it a good competition. Julia Stiles. Remember Julia Stiles? From, you know, she did some dancing in movies. Jenna Dewan from, of course, Step Up. She is an absolute dancer. Like, she could be a pro dancer. Also was married to Channing Tatum. Actor Harry Shum Jr. from Glee is a dancer. Tatiana Ali from Fresh Prince of Bel-Air. Tyler Cameron from Bachelor Nation. There's a Savannah Banana competing. Jackson Olsen. Taylor Hansen from Hansen is going to be competing. Like, it could be a pretty decent little season. You can see who all's in at mix95.com.
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Ariana Grande changed the lyric once again to Thank You Next. She's been doing that on her Eternal Sunshine tour. Seems like it's full steam ahead with her ex-boyfriend, Ricky Alvarez. The latest at Mix 95.

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5: Could see some storm activity in areas today. 89 the high, 85 a chance for rain tomorrow. Rain continuing into Saturday now. High topping out at 79, 76, partly sunny for your Sunday. That's your forecast at Mix 95.1, number one for today's best music mix.
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If I was blessed to make it to 101 years old, I don't think that I will celebrate the way Jimmy Hernandez is. We'll tell you what he did coming up. 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

0: 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If I'm blessed to make it to 101 years old, I don't think I'll be celebrating the way Jimmy Hernandez, World War II veteran in California, did. He just marked that milestone by jumping out of an airplane alongside his son Mark and grandson Santiago.
1: It's fantastic. Yeah. He's going to continue living his life to the fullest to the end.
2: They didn't believe it, to be honest. I mean, who would jump out of a normal plane?
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2: No,
0: the doctor did not.
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4: 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That's all I say.
0: Oh, to love, to hug, and to kiss. 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He said no. But it's not his first rodeo. He did this last year for his 100th, and he'll do it again next year if he turns 102. 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
19: Going to be steamy again today. Chance for storms, 89, 85. More rain a possibility tomorrow. Now some rain stretching into Saturday, high 79. Should still be great for Sunday. Partly sunny, high 76. That's your forecast at Mix 95.1. 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

0: 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So Daniel Romano lives in the Bronx, owns a pizza shop called D. Romano's Pizza. Saw a woman eating out of the trash and decided to invite her in to have a free slice of pizza.
1: I grabbed her by the hand and I led her to the pizzeria and I went in the oven and I got her a fresh slice and I put it in the oven and gave it to her. Sat down. She started crying. I said, "Don't cry. Eat." I said, "It's not a problem. I don't want you eating out of a garbage." So I came up with the concept, feed people that are hungry. Right now, I think this world is shut. I think there's too much hate. There's too much aggravation. There's too much negativity. Why not put a smile on someone's face?
0: Yeah, so we put a handwritten sign inviting anyone that's hungry to come in for a free slice of pizza and water. And when people heard he was doing this, donations started pouring in from all over the country, people wanting to help pay for meals for others, recognizing that, hey, he's donating his product to people and didn't want them to start suffering. How cool is that? Just a great idea. You can see the story. We'll put it on Facebook, Mix 95.1.
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1: 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Or better yet, go to Times Square, take a picture of me with a Kodak. 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
5: Could see some storm activity in areas today. 89 the high, 85 a chance for rain tomorrow. Rain continuing into Saturday now. High topping out at 79, 76, partly sunny for your Sunday. That's your forecast at Mix 95.1, number one for today's best music mix.
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0: Roma, Roma, ma, gaga, ooh la la, what's your bad romance?
1: Are the Cubs getting into the romance game? Apparently. They've got a new scripted series coming. I'll tell you about coming up on Mix 95.1.

0: Speaking of falling in love, it's Kelly Kay, Mix 95.1. The Chicago Cubs. You know, the Cubs, they're releasing a 17-episode scripted series on TikTok called Nine Innings to Love. Apparently the premise follows an aspiring romance writer that helps her seatmate find love before the final out.
1: I'm a writer, but I'm in a slump.
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3: Well, I don't believe in romance.
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3: I have no moves, none.
1: You have to smile.
3: So you want to walk around Wrigley and be my wingman?
1: More like a love coach. Romance is a forgotten language.
3: And do you think baseball is romantic?
1: Yeah, but it's kind of hard to write a great romance when you're 24 and haven't had one yet. What if I prove it to you?
0: Oh, there it is. Apparently you can watch it on the Cubs TikTok account starting tomorrow.
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1: Just last evening, my sister-in-law and I were talking about how weird morning thunderstorms are. And sure enough, we had a weird one today. We had thunderstorms this morning. And you know what? We're going to get another one later on this evening. Hopefully, you will be home. Hopefully, your games and practices will be over till the next thunderstorm comes around. And we do have some flash flooding to look out for.

0: And joining the Ryan Spencer School Bus Squad this morning would be bus number 617, Chambersburg Area School District. All right, shout out and thank you for listening to Mix 95.1. I know listening to the radio, it was always on Mix 95 on the way in, on the way home. We loved this station when I was younger. And sometimes I can't even believe that I even work here.
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15: From Hagerstown to Shippensburg, northbound 81 is clear. Southbound side on and off delays between Route 40 and before Halfway Boulevard. That's because there is a crash on the northbound side of 81 after Halfway Boulevard. Traffic is jammed from 70. Now on 70 from Big Pole to Frederick, no problems. 11 from the West Virginia state line to Chambersburg, that's at speed. On 9, you're good to go from Hedgesville to Charlestown, and there isn't any delays being reported on 1630 or 316. That's traffic, and you're up to date.
14: 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If you love a great deal on all things for the home inside and out, stop by Surplus City in the West Side Plaza, Route 30 West in Chambersburg.
16: All right, Chambersburg, Hagerstown, and Orristown.

0: Now we've got two advisories going on. We got a heat advisory that's going to be in effect for a little bit. And then we also have another advisory, and that is for a flood watch. And that's going to be in effect until tomorrow morning at about 2:30.
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So if you haven't heard, our Wine Wednesday winner enjoying a $25 gift card to the Maryland Wine House is Samantha Schwartz. You can be like Samantha next Wednesday at 3 on Mix 95.1. It's Wine Wednesday from the Maryland Wine House.

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0: Mix 95.1, today's best music. I just recently heard this little fun fact that children at about age 11 right now and a little bit younger, they're going to start to be fascinated with all things analog and not so much techie. So we'll just see how that works out.
1: Hey, summer, it's been real. 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But now it's time for one big goodbye. This Labor Day weekend, Mix 95.1 is bringing you a red, white, and boom weekend.
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18: From Hagerstown to Shippensburg, northbound 81 is clear. Southbound side on and off delays between Route 40 and before Halfway Boulevard. That's because there is a crash on the northbound side of 81 after Halfway Boulevard. Traffic is jammed from 70. Now on 70 from Big Pole to Frederick, no problems. 11 from the West Virginia state line to Chambersburg, that's at speed. On 9, you're good to go from Hedgesville to Charlestown, and there isn't any delays being reported on 1630 or 316. That's traffic, and you're up to date.
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5: From Hagerstown to Shippensburg on 81, there's no issues on the northbound side or on the southbound side. From Hagerstown to Martinsburg, 81 southbound clear, but on the northbound side, you'll find on and off delays between Halfway Boulevard and Route 40. On to 70 between Big Pool and Frederick, westbound stop and go from Downsville Pike to 81. 11 from the West Virginia state line to Chambersburg, no issues. 9 you're at speed from Hedgesville to Charlestown, and it's clear on 16, 30, and 316. That's traffic, and you're up to date.
4: 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If you love a great deal on all things for the home inside and out, stop by Surplus City in the West Side Plaza, Route 30 West in Chambersburg.
6: All right, Hagerstown, Chambersburg, and Boonesboro. We do have two warnings in effect. A heat advisory, and that's going to be in effect for a while. And then a flood watch, and that's going to be in effect until the early morning hours of tomorrow. So that's going to be great fun. We'll be on the lookout for that.

anywhere getaway from Mix 95.1. We're going to start off with keywords next week. We're going to do it Tuesday. Ryan will have the first one at 8.

0: choosing today? You choosing happy? You choosing good today? What's in your crock pot? I got a bunch of questions for you. I just talked to Casey. You know what he's making? He's making dove poppers. They did a little dove hunting, and now he's making dove poppers for supper. How about that?
1: Hey, summer, it's been real. The pool days, the road trips, the late nights, the backyard parties. But now it's time for one big goodbye. 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
9: From Hagerstown to Shippensburg on 81, there's no issues on the northbound side or on the southbound side. From Hagerstown to Martinsburg, 81 southbound clear, but on the northbound side, you'll find on and off delays between Halfway Boulevard and Route 40. On to 70 between Big Pole and Frederick, westbound stop and go from Downsville Pike to 81. 11 from the West Virginia state line to Chambersburg, no issues. 9, you're at speed from Hedgesville to Charlestown, and it's clear on 1630 and 316. That's traffic, and you're up to date.
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15: 81 from Hagerstown to Shippensburg, northbound and southbound, clear. 81 from Hagerstown to Martinsburg, northbound and southbound are at speed. On 70 between Big Pole and Frederick, no issues on the eastbound side or on the westbound side. On 11 from the West Virginia State Line to Chambersburg, no crashes in front of you. On 9, you're good to go from Hedgesville to Charlestown. And there's no delays being reported for 1630 or 316. That's traffic, and you're up to date.
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3: Chambersburg, Hagerstown, and St. Thomas. Oh, great fun. We've got a lovely, lovely heat index, very high for the rest of the afternoon. And then we have a flood warning in effect. So it sounds like we're going to get some boom booms later on tonight and maybe again early tomorrow morning.

Mix 95.1, today's best music. I know why I am not thinking about taking a hot and a cold to a picnic this weekend, because I wasn't invited to any picnics this weekend. I have a couple other things going on that I'm concerned with. And one of them would happen Saturday morning. One important one is happening tomorrow night. But Saturday morning, also important, I will see you at Floor Pools, Lincoln Way East.

0: Chambersburg. It's their big soak and save event. So we're going to go and we're going to soak and we're going to save. And you can do the same. I stop by between 10 and noon. You have a good evening. I'm going to GA to watch some girls volleyball. Yeah, my niece plays for Chambersburg. And so I'm excited to go to watch that match.
1: 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But now it's time for one big goodbye. 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
2: 81 from Hagerstown to Shippensburg, northbound and southbound, clear. 81 from Hagerstown to Martinsburg, northbound and southbound are at speed. On 70 between Big Pole and Frederick, no issues on the eastbound side or on the westbound side. On 11 from the West Virginia state line to Chambersburg, no crashes in front of you. On 9, you're good to go from Hedgesville to Charlestown. And there's no delays being reported for 1630 or 316. That's traffic, and you're up to date.
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0: 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Audrey is here.
1: I'm here.
0: Jordan is here.
2: I am here.
0: You guys ever have a moment where you're just trying to do the most for your partner and you just can't get it right, seemingly?
2: No, I'm the best.
1: Yeah, I'm also the best.
0: So like Rachel, my girlfriend, yesterday, long day at work. She's a little under the weather.
2: Yeah.
0: And I was like, I just want to do anything I can to like help her feel good right now.
2: Sure.
0: So like,
2: yeah.
0: You know, she wanted Chinese food, so I ordered from her favorite place.
2: And like, she takes a bite
0: and she's like, oh, it's a little spicy. And I'm like, that's what you get.
1: Yeah.
0: And then I was like, this is what you ordered.
2: Okay. All right.
0: And then I got her Theraflu and she's like, oh, this is the wrong flavor. And I'm like, I'm sorry. And then she wanted some wine and she drinks a little bit of a wine. So

0: Okay. So I go get, I go to the wine store, come back with a bottle of the type of wine she likes. Yeah. And she's like, oh yeah, that's not the one I would have chose. And I'm like, can I do anything right?
1: That's so funny.
2: I want to imagine that she was just messing with
0: you. She absolutely was.
1: This is just Rachel being
0: I get to the point where I'm like, can you find the silver lining in anything? She goes, the silver lining is you get more Chinese food.
2: I love her.
0: So I was like, all right, I'm dating the old man from the Muppets. Like, just nothing can be right. But anyway, happy Thursday, Rachel. It's XYZ with Eric Zachary.

0: guess you moved on really easily.
1: Harry Styles has been at his Madison Square Garden residency. He's also been all over New York, and seemingly he can't even step outside without being photographed of, like, Harry Styles walking across a bridge.
2: Yeah, right.
1: Harry Styles picking his nose.
3: It's nuts.
1: He's so relatable. But obviously, this was a long-awaited residency. He's doing 30 days in total at MSG over the course of, like, a month and a half.
3: Yeah.
1: And now there's rumors that he could be going on a full-blown tour.
4: Yes, right. So let me give you some numbers here. So more than 11.5 million people registered for pre-sale tickets, and there were only 18,000 seats available per night.
1: Crazy.
3: That's
4: so
3: nuts.
4: They're kind of just like, I mean, the people want.
1: It's in demand.
3: The demand is there, yes.
4: And Harry's going to give the people what they want.
1: He will. I do think he's leaning into, probably. He's definitely leaning into the new, let me just pick one or two or three cities.
3: Sure.
1: And then people will get themselves there if they want.
4: Yeah.
1: And I totally feel for the fans that are maybe not near any of those major city centers.
4: Right.
1: But, like, you got to remember that once you hit a certain point of this career, he wants to do the best show possible. A 50-show tour for these people is not it anymore.
4: No, I mean,
3: the burnout is a real thing.
4: Yeah, he wants to. It's like for him, his team. Like, I understand, especially as Harry Styles, who is so popular and just has such a reputation to uphold. Like, not maybe.

0: be wanting totally. To do a million trillion shows.
1: Well, and also you're less likely. I know there's a fear of like, well, what if they cancel when I get to the? I'm like, most of the residencies they try not to cancel.
2: Right.
1: They do much better. You're much more likely to see someone like a Demi Lovato cancel a tour.
0: Yes.
2: Right.
1: When she's playing 40 dates.
0: Right.
1: You know, versus like if they pick one place, then you know, I think
0: it's a pretty. Yeah, because they're not traveling. Yeah. Or like, yeah.
2: So would you guys say that he is? Because usually when the select dates happen, that's a Beyonce, that's a Taylor Swift.
1: He's pretty close.
2: Gaga.
1: Yeah.
2: Yeah.
1: He's
2: in that.
0: I
2: don't
0: think
2: circle.
0: So. Okay.
1: I think.
0: Really?
1: Yeah.
2: I don't have any push against that.
0: I guess I'm saying for you, really. I feel like he's very much up there.
1: He's up there. I don't think he's the same level. Here's my exact numbers. If Beyonce plays Soldier Field, MetLife Stadium, SoFi, whatever, for 30 days, they will sell out 30 of those days.
0: Oh, yeah. Absolutely.
1: I don't know that his demand would sustain 30 days in a stadium where you're filling 60,000 seats or more a night.
2: Okay.
0: Yeah.
1: He's just not there yet. He's one really good album away.
2: Sure.
1: But
2: sure.
1: I just don't think he's like Eras Tour level
2: on the cusp.
1: Yet.
0: Sure. Okay.
1: That's all I'm saying. Okay. No hate to Harry. I like him a lot.
2: Yeah.
1: Your XYZ ENT Entertainment Report, all brought to you by O'Reilly Auto Parts.
0: Your professional parts people.

0: There's a lot of visible lawsuits on TV right now, but this is the one that hits me near and dear in my heart.
1: Okay.
0: Smucker's, the brand behind Uncrustables.
2: Yes, which we all love.
0: Which we love here at the show as adults, is suing Trader Joe's because they're claiming Trader Joe's is literally just duplicating their idea, which they kind of are.
1: Yeah. They are.
0: But my point is, I don't know that you can really copyright the idea of having a crustless peanut butter and jelly sandwich.
2: I agree.
1: I disagree. I'm with Smucker's all the way on this. Go get everybody for taking your thing. You made this.
2: Whatever.
0: Anyway, crustless sandwiches at Trader Joe's, but they already exist. There's versions that are white labeled
1: and
0: at
1: they're
0: Costco.
1: They're going to come get them too. Let's go, Smucker's.
0: All right.
1: Let's get it, Smucker's.
0: Okay.
2: Okay.

0: starting Tuesday.
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0: XYZ Throwback is coming up next on XYZ with Eric Zachary. It's exactly that. Throwback songs. We just got to remember what year they all came out.
1: Yeah.
0: Yes. Audrey picks three songs that all got released in the same year, and Jordan and I go head to head trying to figure out what year that is.
2: That's right.
0: It's kind of fun because Audrey pulls these songs earlier in the week and you forget what songs you pull.
1: Yeah, so it's kind of fun because then I'm like, oh, I forgot I picked that song.
2: Do you know the answer? Like, do you know what year they all came
1: out? Yeah, I just found it.
2: Okay, good.
0: You just found it.
1: Yeah.
0: All right. What year did these three songs come out next on XYZ Throwback? Hang on.

0: It's called XYZ Throwback, and it's exactly that. Three songs from yesteryear that all came out in the same exact year, right?
1: Yeah.
0: Yep. The name of the game is trying to figure out what year that was, and it sounds a lot easier than it is. Jordan and I playing for you, going head-to-head, but you're also playing at home. Audrey selected these songs.
1: Yep.
0: And we know you know what year these came out.
1: Yeah.
0: I just want to make sure that...
1: Yeah.
0: Okay, sometimes you forget.
1: Well, yeah, I did forget, and then I found it again.
0: Okay, good. Song number one, what year did this come out?
2: So baby, whenever you're ready.
3: Selena Gomez.
1: Yeah. Selena Gomez.
2: If you're ready, come and get it.
0: Na, na, na, na. Na, na.
1: This one.
0: Unrelated, I just saw a TikTok was like how many songs in the 2000s used na na na to fill in
3: probably
0: verses.
3: Like a thousand.
0: Oh my god, so many.
3: Yeah.
0: All right, Come and Get It, Selena Gomez. Is there a feature on that? I thought there was.
1: No.
0: There's not? Okay.
1: I mean, not in this version.
0: Okay. Jordan, okay.
3: No, I don't.
0: All right, we got to figure out what year all these songs came out. Now, this one also came out in the same year.
1: This might be a giveaway.
0: Song number two. Here we go. The Cup song and a Kendrick.
1: Yep.
0: Oh.
1: When the song was released.
3: When the song.
0: So not the movie. Like when it was released as its own single.
1: Yes. Yep.
0: That's a good hint.
3: Okay. Thank you for that.
0: Oh man. I know I was in radio. So I remember it being like the biggest thing, and like it was like a minute and 40 seconds.
1: Do you guys know how to do it with the cuff?
0: Yeah.
3: No, I don't know how to do that.
0: I learned. I remember it being like a big deal because it was such a short song, and in radio, like most songs are 3 minutes. So anything that's less than that really throws off timing.
3: Okay.
0: I have a rough circling the drain guess.
3: 2014.
0: Lock it in. Jordan says 2014.
1: Next.
0: I think that's way too late. All right. Song number three.
3: It probably is. Just hold on, we're going home. I should have waited because now I know the answer. Yeah.
1: I know, I was like, you should have waited.
3: Yeah.
1: Because we were talking about that.
0: Oh, man.
3: Yeah, I know exactly where I was when this song came out.
0: Just
3: Eric,
0: so
3: you can win this. It's not that hard.
0: Okay, thank you, Audrey.
1: Yeah.
0: I know. Oh, God. It's either like 2011 or 2012. I'm gonna lean to 2011. And I feel like that's wrong, but I'm going to say 2011. Jordan, say 2014.
3: I did say 2014.
0: What's the correct answer, Audrey?
1: Audrey wins. You're both wrong. It's 2013.
0: Yeah. Really?
3: Yeah.
0: Oh. Oh, this would have messed me up.
3: Great job, Audrey.
0: Who is this?
1: Thank you. I don't remember.
0: Neon Trees? No, that's already.
3: No, this is a Neon
0: no,
3: Trees.
0: No, who is this? This is why I need
1: American authors.
0: Thank you.
3: Oh, okay, yeah.
0: Audrey, this is why I need you to write the songs down.
1: Well, all right. Someday.
0: So.

0: Drake, Anna Kendrick, and Selena Gomez, yes. Plus American authors. Yeah. Forgot about them. Yeah. All came out in 2013. We did not win. Nope. XYZ throwback. It's all brought to you by Progressive Insurance.
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